0: Black Eyed Peas. 101 WIXX. I don't know what it is about Wednesday hump day, but a lot of requests tonight for Derulo Sexy for me. All right, here you go.
1: I just love to say it.
2: 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Derulo.

0: 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We'll need your help. And what's something most people don't know about your job? 8:20 we'll discuss.
1: 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Huggy's going to come up with a few of them. 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
2: Elaine's Wedding Center in Green Bay is having their annual summer sample sale starting June 1st. No appointment needed to shop these off-the-rack styles. And most dresses are under $1,500. Every bride that purchases a dress will be entered to win a giveaway. Sale ends June 30th.

paper money. It's called Pretty Faces, 101 WIXX. And yes, we have the Packers 5K and the 1K for the kids. That's coming up July 24th, 25th. Get in on that. Text RUN to 31011 so you can get across that finish line inside Lambeau. You should see.

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I'm Andy Gardner, just being a night owl for you. Yeah. Here's Shinedown on IXX. I'm

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0: He's a homie. WIXX.

11 weather mostly clear through these overnight hours, a low of 58 for the daylight hours on your Thursday, partly cloudy at a high of 85. Friday looks like this, scattered rain showers and thunderstorms at a high of 77 degrees. 65.

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1: When I was 6 years old, I broke my leg.

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Of course, we always bring you big names. Harry, Alex, Taylor, let's see here. American Girls from Harry Styles, Fever Dream from Alex Warren, and Elizabeth Taylor from Taylor Swift. That's all just for starters next hour on WIXX.

0: are in Kakana that stinks.
1: Yeah.
0: So it stunk in the my town as well. Just like it stinks in Kakana.
1: Yeah, it stinks in Kakana for many reasons. Not because of anybody else except for one particular person that probably isn't listening. All right.
0: We'll
1: I got to get over that. You know, I'm done.
0: Smells like Rhinelander here.

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2: I like being used. 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

Taylor Swift on WIXX. My name is Mara, and get ready for a hot one today. I'm looking at the weather. Seems like a high of 83. Like, sheesh. But hey, I'm not going to be complaining. On the way, Nicky Yore, Bruno Mars.

Backstreet Boys. 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
1: I promise I don't have a dumb question today in the 2 o'clock hour to get your head
2: but
1: hanging against a wall.
2: That's what I was waiting for, Hayes, though. I love your dumb questions.
1: Nobody has still been able to answer that question from yesterday. It's the meeting at noon, if we push it forward. They talked about it on the morning show today, and nope, nobody had an answer.
2: I think at this point, we're just confusing people.
1: Nope, I'm done. I don't want to think about it anymore.
2: My
1: brain is mush. It's like a puddle on the ground.
2: Guess what, Hayes?
1: What?
2: Friday tomorrow.
1: Yeah,
2: there we go.
1: And it's National Cheese Day today.
2: Yes, it is. Get yourself some Pepper Jack, some cheddar.
1: Let's have a show. Zara Larson kicking it off.

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1: That's Benson Boone.
0: These beautiful things that I've
1: WIXX, your kid's baseball or softball team could be the WIXX Little Rockers of the Month with our friends at the Green Bay Rockers. The whole team gets a cheering section with the Rockers mascot, Rhodey, and us WIXX DJs will be sitting front row cheering on the team. Everybody on the team also gets Rockers tickets and treats and snacks thanks to Builders First Source. Text ROCKERS to 31011 to get signed up or WIXX.com. That's ROCKERS to 31011.